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1: Thanks to everybody for coming out tonight. It means a lot to us. 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
1: I saw my wife for the first time 9 years ago and called it right off the bat and said I was going to marry her. 3 years later, I got the opportunity and I did it. And I didn't know what life was about until I got married and walked into a house that was already a home with kids in it, my bonus kids. And then shortly thereafter, God blessed me with two more babies. And for whatever reason, I became the luckiest man alive. This video is our story.

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1: 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Temperatura 23 grados Celsius.
2: 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Only here.

0: buddy. It's game time. It's wagon wheel time. 5 minutes to show. Let's do it.
1: Hey, y'all.
2: Hey.
1: What's happening, man?
2: Hey,
1: good to see you, man. I know, man. Good to see you.
3: How are you?
1: Good to see you.
3: You too.
1: My man.
3: Great.
4: Right. Man, you sleep like me, man.
1: Hey, baby. How y'all doing?
4: Man, you're right.
1: Great, man. I was ready, y'all. I just had a crazy dream, and I see all that in the show.
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4: 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This is the song they want.
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2: 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Thanks.
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3: Only the best. The Country Music. LEA 9.
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0: Thank y'all so much for watching my version of Broken Halos. 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I love doing what I do, but it takes good people listening to it. 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
0: That brunette? Mm-hmm. 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I know I'm sitting here. But you know, the brunette's good in town. Every one of them looked at me. I'm not going to lie.
1: Awesome.
0: But, you know, enough about me. I mean, look at you. I would respect the hell out of you.
1: Okay. I've had enough.

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1: Love.
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0: anybody come for the ticket yet?
1: No.
0: It's not funny.
1: I don't think it's funny. I just think that we've left tickets in every city we've been to, and I think it's a waste of tickets.
0: Well, how many shows has it been?
1: I don't know. Check the calendar. It's right there. What makes you think that she's going to show up?
0: I don't know. She acted like she'd show. That's all I can go on right now.
1: Yeah, this is from the same girl that wouldn't tell you where she was from.
0: Just leave the ticket.
1: I'm leaving tickets. It's every night. I'm leaving tickets.
2: Okay, we're ready for Luke.
3: We're walking.

0: Nashville isn't that far, you guys.
1: But you lived 1 mile away from me for my whole life.
0: You guys can come visit whenever you want. Seriously.
2: So, like, next weekend?
0: I'm gonna miss you guys.

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It's the place where stars are born and the place where memories are made. It's your home away from home. Come visit Knoxville.

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0: I've been farming 50 years. 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
1: Corn, peanuts, cotton. Been involved in agriculture 60-something years. It's just been my livelihood all my life. But it all depends on the water.
0: Well, it's really everything. If you don't have rain, the rest of it doesn't matter.
1: It's the most important factor in the whole system. We're always in need of a miracle. Country music always brings better class of people, so I expect there'll be a shindig to remember.
0: Welcome to the farm, Luke Bryan.

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1: Yeah. Oh, Brantley, you're still in here?
2: Yep.
1: You should have showered hours ago. The bus is here.
2: What? I think I got it. You know what? It's all good. I need to sell this car. Hey, baby.

0: Hey, Brantley, I know you're on stage, but I just wanted to call and leave you a voicemail and let you know. Please don't be mad, but I sold the Cougar, but I really think you're going to thank me for this. So I'll talk to you soon. I love you.
1: Oh, man.
2: Miss Fellas, the wife sold the Cougar? For some reason, I need to blow off some steam. Y'all down to party? Let's go find a party. Let's go find a party.

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1: So I got a phone call a few months ago from Bobby Bones, and he said, I want to do a country version of this song called Royals. We recorded a country version of this song, and Bobby and them did a video of it, a really quirky video, and put it on YouTube, and it spread pretty good. And this day, you know, compared to 10 years ago, people didn't have access to music without having to go to the store and buying it. So now people can stream and watch songs and listen to songs through YouTube, and so the exposure level is super high when you utilize all the social medias, the YouTube and the Facebook and Twitter and all that stuff. So it's pretty cool how we put that song on YouTube, the video did, and how it turned out and how people have been reacting to it. So we had a lot of fun.

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1: Yeah.
2: It's crazy, dude.
1: Let me get in.
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Y'all ready to be in the video? Let's get it, everybody.

had a crisis? 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Yeah, I'm talking to you. 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Call our hotline today.

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0: got a date tonight.
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1: Well, we'll stick around. 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

hit this mason jar one time. 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